0: 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We check news hourly right here on the radio voice of Kutztown University, KUR. I'm Mike Rags.
1: Hello, my name is Professor Thursday, and welcome to the Summer Mix, the 1980s. Turntablism is the dessert course of electronic music, especially in the 1980s. It's rich, it's sweet, it's best in small doses. You don't eat a whole sundae of a tropic mousse, unless you want a stomachache, and the same applies here. It's about quality over quantity. And the hero of the story isn't a synthesizer, it's a machine. The Technics SL-1200, the wheels of steel. The 12s, built like a tank, simple as a hammer, and tough enough to survive the kind of parties that would make the most record players file for early retirement. Other turntables hated being touched. 1200 expects it. You can nudge it, stop it, backspin it, and when you let go, it snaps right back to speed like nothing happened. That's the secret that turned the playback device into an instrument. Now, once the DJs realized they could play the turntable, the vocabulary exploded. Scratching, beat matching, cutting, beat juggling, backspins, transformers, crab scratches, nimble hands turning grooves into patterns, patterns into phrases, and phrases into a brand new form of music. And that led to the other half of the craft, crate digging. Turntablists don't hunt for hits, they hunt for battle tools. Isolated drums, clean bass stabs, dry vocals, tones, and even locked grooves. Raw materials that you can recombine on the fly to build a live Frankensong, so to speak. By the early mid-80s, the sound had a public stage. You heard scratching on Herbie Hancock's Rocket. You saw DJs cutting live on TV. And by 1985, the DMC World DJ Championships gave turntablism its arena. From there, it got competitive, theatrical, and blatantly nerdy in the best possible way. Of course, like any serious craft scene, there are debates. Purists love pure vinyl. Others bring mixers, samplers, and controllers into the booth and say innovation is the point. But the truth is, turntablism thrives when it pushes technique and serves the music. When showmanship becomes the whole meal, ears get tired. Same way a 16-minute drum solo can make you check your watch. But the sweet spot is 5 ferocious minutes that drops jaws and then goes right back to the groove. Around the edges, you'll find side pass, chopped and skewed, a studio technique that slows and warps songs into syrup. And the great 2000s playground of the mashup, pairing one acapella with another beat to create a hook that you didn't know you needed. Those aren't the core of turntablism, but they are its cousins. Proof that rearranging recorded music is an art all of its own. So tonight, while we're giving the DJ their due, we're going to treat the turntable like an instrument. Celebrate the hands that make the wax talk and sprinkle in bite-sized showcases the way a chef plates dessert. Not too much, just enough to leave you grinning. This is turntablism, and these are the wheels of steel. Let's start you off with the Grand Wizard Theodore with Military Cut.

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1: We're JJ Fad and we're here to rock. Rhymes like ours could never be stopped. 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

I'm Mason Reed. An American member of the U.S. Antarctic program has been evacuated from Antarctica and hospitalized in New Zealand in serious condition. The individual was transported from McMurdo Station on July 31 under harsh winter conditions, as temperatures dipped to minus 43 degrees Celsius. The U.S. National Science Foundation thanked first responders and partners for their life-saving support during the dangerous rescue operation. Further details about the patient have not been released. Three people reported missing while tubing on the Muskegon River in Michigan have been found alive and safe. Jasmine Hawk, Sarah Vita, and 9-year-old Caden Kowalczyk went missing on Tuesday. They were located by a K-9 team and conservation officers on Friday afternoon. Authorities began the search after finding a broken window in Hawk's vehicle. Police expressed gratitude for the efforts of all involved in the search, but are respecting the privacy of those found. The news stream, powered by Seaboard Networks, delivering smarter radio,

news on KDUR provided in part by the students and staff of Kutztown University Radio. I'm Mike Reggs. The Kutztown University Council of Trustees has new officers serving in leadership roles for the next 2 years, as approved at its June meeting. Kevin Harden Jr. of the class of 07 Esquire will serve as chair. Phillips Armstrong of the class of 71 will serve as vice chair, and Sandy Green will serve as secretary. The 11-member KU Council of Trustees sets broad policy and direction for Kutztown University of Pennsylvania with the assistance of the university president. And Kutztown University has unveiled a Bachelor of Science in Business Administration and General Business online program designed for students who have previously earned college credits or completed an associate's degree to seamlessly transfer to Kutztown University. Kutztown University says they understand that today's adult students want access to flexibility without compromising quality. The online general business degree meets the needs of working professionals and adult learners seeking a streamlined, achievable path to graduation in as little as 2 years. Kutztown University's BSBA in General Business is a fully online, asynchronous degree completion program designed for motivated students who have already completed at least 60 college credits, including applied statistics, and are ready to finish their bachelor's degree. With flexible scheduling and a structured academic plan, full-time students with a business background can complete the program in as little as 2 years. We check news hourly on KUR. I hope you do the right thing and stay with me for the next hour here on Cool Jazz Weekly. Everything fresh in the world of cool and contemporary jazz with just a dash of the retro. Usually we start our show off with an instrumental, but today we're going to start it off with a very nice vocal from Cynthia Tyse Conrad, where all of her music is always about positivity and image. It's Cynthia Tyse Conrad, Do the Right Thing. Welcome to Cool Jazz Weekly.

It is Cool Jazz Weekly. There's a guy that's kind of taken the smooth jazz world by storm in the past decade or so, maybe a little less than that. Don't have the exact dates of when he stormed into the smooth jazz world, but storm into it he did because he is quite a force to be reckoned with. Adam Hawley featuring Jeff Ryan, that's called Power Move, and Cynthia Tyse Conrad starting off today's show with Do the Right Thing here on Cool Jazz Weekly. Everything fresh in the world of cool and contemporary jazz with just a dash of the retro. Well, here's an artist that's not new. She has been doing this for a long, long time, dating back to the early days of when the name smooth jazz was kind of coined, that term. Maybe not quite that far back, but definitely a while. Joyce Cooling, always great to hear new music material from her. It is Love Gives Life to Life on Cool Jazz Weekly. Love the name of that title.

It is Cool Jazz Weekly. What a smooth song there on Cool Jazz Weekly. A smooth couple of songs from some female giants in the world of smooth jazz. That song right there from South African-born and New Zealand-raised artist Andrea Lisa. And that's her new one called Silver Lining. And we started that set off with Joyce Cooling, Love Gives Life to Life. Think about that. That's pretty powerful. Love Gives Life to Life. Here on Cool Jazz Weekly. Well, what are the chances of this? Two new songs in the world of smooth jazz right now, both with the same title, but two different songs. Here's another Silver Lining, PJ Sproggins' Silver Lining, here on Cool Jazz Weekly.

It is Cool Jazz Weekly, the new one there from BPM. It's called Gridlock. And PJ Sproggins' Silver Lining here on Cool Jazz Weekly. Everything fresh in the world of cool and contemporary jazz with just a dash of the retro. Halfway through the show, we are here on Cool Jazz Weekly, either an artist interview or a touch of the retro. Been a while since we've had an artist interview. It's going to have to wait at least one more week. We are working on an artist interview or two, so stay tuned for that. But that is okay, because we just divert to our normal halfway through the show segment here on Cool Jazz Weekly, which is a touch of the retro. And sadly, a lot of our touches of the retro sometimes are tributes to recently passed artists. And this gentleman, jazz great Plas Johnson, legendary tenor saxophonist who played on many records by artists like Nat King Cole, Glenn Gray, Frank Sinatra, Peggy Lee, and many others, has passed away. But perhaps most memorable for Plas Johnson's resume of musical mastery is his work on this famous song. He was the tenor saxophone in Henry Mancini's Theme to Pink Panther. And when I was a child, that was my favorite cartoon of all time, and still is to this day, all these years later. And of course, the name Pink Panther, of course, also used in the wonderful comedy detective series Pink Panther from Peter Sellers movies. This is Plas Johnson with Henry Mancini, the Pink Panther theme. Rest in peace, Plas Johnson, from all of us here at Cool Jazz Weekly.

It is Cool Jazz Weekly. New material there from Ron King. It's called Sunset for Two. And our touch of the retro, rest in peace, Plas Johnson. There's Henry Mancini featuring Plas Johnson. Of course, the famous Pink Panther theme. It's billed as a Henry Mancini song. However, the song would not be the song without that legendary tenor saxophone from Plas Johnson. Rest in peace, Plas Johnson. It is Cool Jazz Weekly, everything fresh in the world of cool and contemporary jazz, with just a dash of the retro. I like this young lady's sound. We've been playing her music for about a half a year now, and she's been slowly releasing some new tracks here and there, leading up to a larger album. This is Ava Ray, with kind of like an alternative indie pop, smooth jazz, soul sound. It's called Almost Something Now, on Cool Jazz Weekly.

From the new album that features all yacht rock classics, country icon Keith Urban, keeping that yacht music trend going right now. And if you ever watched the Yacht Rock documentary on HBO, you will find out very quickly that one of the main ingredients of yacht rock is smooth jazz. Just like sugar is a main ingredient of a cake, the same with yacht rock and smooth jazz. Other ingredients you want in there as well, some R&B, some soft rock from the late 70s, early 80s with a very smooth R&B soul sound. Those are just some of the ingredients of yacht rock. And that term becoming a big thing over the past couple of years. The music is not new, but being called yacht rock is kind of new in the past 20 years. And Keith Urban jumping aboard the yacht rock train, or should I say yacht rock ship, with album that he has out now. And that's my favorite track from that album, his cover of Robbie Dupree's Steal Away here on Cool Jazz Weekly. And before that, Ava Ray, Almost Something Now here on Cool Jazz Weekly. As we roll right along here on Cool Jazz Weekly, well, remember I said earlier in the show, we were halfway through the show, that I'm working on an artist interview or two. One of those artist interviews I'm working on, perhaps for next week, it's Keith Satterfield. Here's Keith featuring Philip Bailey and Michael Hunter. This is called Eternal Wisdom on Cool Jazz Weekly.

Like that nice neo-soul sound there from Beth and Omar Wilson, Don't Pull Away. And Keith Satterfield, upcoming artist interview here on Cool Jazz Weekly. Stay tuned for that, featuring Philip Bailey and Michael Hunter, Eternal Wisdom, here on Cool Jazz Weekly, where I am eternally thankful each and every week that you tune in to Cool Jazz Weekly. You make the show. I really do appreciate it. And you can show your likes and your appreciations for Cool Jazz Weekly by giving us a like or a follow on social media. 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I always say this hour goes by oh so quickly, but what can I say? It is what it is. There you go. That's the way I'm going to end today's show, with a song called It Is What It Is from the Aston Gray Project. I'll join you back here next time on Cool Jazz Weekly. See you then.

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I'm Mason Reed. The Pentagon has revoked former Air Force Secretary Frank Kendall's access to classified information and barred him from sensitive positions. This follows allegations that he disclosed details about Air Force One's security capabilities. The move comes after reports raise concerns over the new aircraft lacking advanced missile defenses and amidst ongoing scrutiny related to Trump's recent plane switch during a NATO trip. The situation has also spurred fears regarding press freedoms after the Justice Department's controversial subpoena of reporters. The Grammy-winning country duo recently chatted with Good Morning America about their new album, Young. They emphasized getting honest and personal in their music as they prepare for their upcoming North American tour. Fans can look forward to a deeper connection with the artists through their latest work. Stay tuned for more updates on their tour dates. The news stream, powered by Seaboard Networks, delivering smarter radio,

0: news on KUR provided in part by the students and staff of Kutztown University Radio. I'm Mike Greggs. Pennsylvania's state system of higher education has announced the statewide PASHE Pledge, a last dollar scholarship initiative to cover remaining tuition costs for in-state undergraduate students who receive both a federal Pell Grant and a PA state grant. The initiative begins in fall 2027. Under the pledge, eligible students across all 10 PASHE universities would pay no out-of-pocket tuition costs after federal, state, and institutional aid is applied. Fees, books, housing, and meals are not included. The Board of Governors of Pennsylvania State System of Higher Education also approved the 2026-27 in-state graduation tuition rates for PASHE universities. PASHE universities, the state universities of Pennsylvania, remain the most affordable four-year college option in the Commonwealth. For 2026-27, in-state undergraduate tuition will increase by $172 per semester. The new tuition rate will be $4,169 per semester, or $8,338 for a full academic year, the lowest university tuition rate in the state. KUR would like to remind you that we are your news leader on the radio dial here in northeastern Berks County, on campus, and around the world. We check news every hour at the top of every hour here on the radio voice of Kutztown University, KUR. Local, national, and international news on the radio voice of Kutztown University, KUR. I'm Mike Greggs.
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You have entered Sonic Bliss. You're welcome to stay for the next 3 hours of trip-hop, dream-pop, ambient, and world grooves designed to unwind. That was Alectronic with the song called Drone 420. Before that, Ride with the Peter Alexander remix of the great song Repetition. And we started this week with Celtic hip-hop, I Am Stretched on Your Grave by Sinead O'Connor. Coming up later this hour, we'll have music from Everything But the Girl, also Moby, and something newish from Common Saints. This is new from 16 Underground. It's Angel on the Run on Sonic Bliss.

Sonic Bliss music from Nine Lazy Nine. That's called Tumbleweed. When I moved to Albuquerque in the 90s, the first time I drove into town, a tumbleweed blew across the street like I was in a movie or something. I laughed. I thought it was funny. Before that, we heard Unclubbed with Zoe Durant, Need to Feel Loved, and Hunt was from Washed Out. This is new-ish music from Common Saints. It's Illusions on Sonic Bliss.

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I'm Mason Reed. The Pentagon has revoked former Air Force Secretary Frank Kendall's access to classified information and barred him from sensitive positions. This follows allegations that he disclosed details about Air Force One's security capabilities. The move comes after reports raise concerns over the new aircraft lacking advanced missile defenses and amidst ongoing scrutiny related to Trump's recent plane switch during a NATO trip. The situation has also spurred fears regarding press freedoms after the Justice Department's controversial subpoena of reporters. The Grammy-winning country duo recently chatted with Good Morning America about their new album, Young. They emphasized getting honest and personal in their music as they prepare for their upcoming North American tour. Fans can look forward to a deeper connection with the artists through their latest work. Stay tuned for more updates on their tour dates. The new stream, powered by Seaboard Networks, delivering smarter radio

0: news on KU are provided in part by the students and staff of Kutztown University Radio. I'm Mike Greggs. Kutztown University has instituted a policy change regarding the use of e-mobility devices on campus. Kutztown University will be prohibiting the use of all e-mobility devices on campus after careful consideration and assessment of emerging safety concerns, says Assistant Vice President and Dean of Students, Dr. Stephen Ruprecht. The devices include electric scooters, electric bikes, and motorized skateboards. Quote, "This decision has not been made lightly," Ruprecht said. "It reflects increasing concerns about an incident at KU with fire and life safety, i.e. exploding battery, in addition to pedestrian safety, congestion in high traffic areas, and the potential for accidents and injuries involving both riders and those walking across campus," end quote. Ruprecht continued that over the past year, institutions across the country have experienced a rise in incidents related to e-mobility devices, particularly in shared spaces such as walkways, residence hall areas, and entrances to academic buildings. Quote, "These devices, while convenient, can travel at speeds that create serious risks in environments designed primarily for foot traffic. Effective immediately, use of electric scooters, electric bikes, and motorized skateboards will not be permitted on KU property, including walk pathways and building interiors. Devices should not be installed inside university buildings, including residence halls, due to fire safety and battery concerns." We check news hourly on KUR.
1: 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This is Sonic Bliss.

hour number two of this week's Sonic Bliss is underway. That was Air, and I have it typed as Mike Ills, but it is Mike Mills. Before that was What If from Tosca and Richard Hawley with There Is a Storm Coming. On the way, we've got music from Billie Eilish, also Bjork and Thievery Corporation. And this is new music out of Canada. It's Void Comp, Not Enough, Sonic Bliss.

We do play hits on Sonic Bliss every once in a while. That was Billie Eilish and My Future. Before that, Michigan Roots with Control Freak and the song Sweetest Day, something we celebrate in Michigan, rest of the country, not so much. But if you're looking for that song, the artist is often listed as Love Song Surprise. I don't know why. Plus, we heard new music from Boards of Canada with You Retreat in Time and Space. This is new from Night Swimming. It's Warmer on Sonic Bliss.

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I'm Mason Reed. The Pentagon has revoked former Air Force Secretary Frank Kendall's access to classified information and barred him from sensitive positions. This follows allegations that he disclosed details about Air Force One's security capabilities. The move comes after reports raise concerns over the new aircraft lacking advanced missile defenses and amidst ongoing scrutiny related to Trump's recent plane switch during a NATO trip. The situation has also spurred fears regarding press freedoms after the Justice Department's controversial subpoena of reporters. The Grammy-winning country duo recently chatted with Good Morning America about their new album, Young. They emphasized getting honest and personal in their music as they prepare for their upcoming North American tour. Fans can look forward to a deeper connection with the artists through their latest work. Stay tuned for more updates on their tour dates. The new stream, powered by Seaboard Networks, delivering smarter radio,

0: news on KUR provided in part by students and staff of Kutztown University Radio. I'm Mike Reggs. Kutztown University completed its renovation and celebrated a ribbon cutting and grand opening of one of its residence hall, Johnson Hall, on Thursday, August 6th. First built in 1966, Johnson Hall features 68,613 square feet of fully renovated and new space to house 298 students. Students will enter through the new vestibule-style main entrances, which open into the new exterior Golden Bear Courtyard. Renovations include a new fully ADA-compliant elevator, the addition of central air conditioning, and fully renovated restrooms on each resident floor. New lounge and study spaces have been added to each resident floor, as well as laundry facilities. The ground floor includes an updated student recreation center and kitchenette, a new conference room, imagination center, and well-being suite. Johnson Hall is named after Lillian Elizabeth Johnson, an 1889 graduate of Keystone State Normal School. She was the first critic teacher in the model school and later became the Dean of Women. KUR would like to remind you that for our most updated schedule of programming, make sure to go to our website, kutztown.edu/KUR, and click on schedule. 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You can also follow us on social media. We're on TikTok, Instagram, Threads, and Facebook. Follow us at Kutztown University Radio or KUR 1670. From KUR News, I'm Mike Reggs.
1: It's another hour of the best in trip hop, dream pop, ambient, and world grooves. This is Sonic Bliss. Serve chilled.

We are into the third uninterrupted hour of this week's Sonic Bliss. The instrumental you just heard was by 28. It's called The Beginning. Before that, it was Leviathan by Coda. We started this hour with a great song from Mistero with That Girl. Later on this hour, we'll have music from Mandalay, also All India Radio, and Dive Index. This is new from Love Spirals Downward. It's Haunted. It's Sonic Bliss.

Sonic Bliss music from Sounds from the Ground, Eclipse on 5th. You're walking on 5th Avenue in New York. The buildings are so big, they block out the sun. I'm guessing that's the inspiration for that song. Before that, Ibeyi with Oya and Four Seasons in One Day from Crowded House. Every week we do this. We invite you into a three-hour mix of trip-hop, dream-pop, ambient, and world grooves called Sonic Bliss. You can find the playlist and all the information you need at mcsonics.com. This is new from Fadeaway. It's called The Open Door on Sonic Bliss.

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I'm Kennedy Collins. The Pentagon has revoked former Air Force Secretary Frank Kendall's access to classified information and barred him from sensitive positions. This follows allegations that he disclosed details about Air Force One security capabilities. The move comes after reports raise concerns over the new aircraft lacking advanced missile defenses and amidst ongoing scrutiny related to Trump's recent plane switch during a NATO trip. The situation has also spurred fears regarding press freedoms after the Justice Department's controversial subpoena of reporters. The Grammy-winning country duo recently chatted with Good Morning America about their new album, Young. They emphasized getting quote, and personal in their music as they prepare for their upcoming North American tour. Fans can look forward to a deeper connection with the artist through their latest work. Stay tuned for more updates on their tour dates. 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

part by the students and staff of Kutztown University Radio. I'm Mike Reggs. 2,098 students have been named to the Spring 2026 Dean's List at Kutztown University. To be eligible for the Dean's List, an undergraduate student must be registered for at least 12 credits and have a minimum grade point average of 3.60. Students who have requested privacy under FERPA were not listed. You can see the full 2026 Dean's List by going to our Kutztown University Radio Facebook page and scrolling back to a post we made on June 10. Congratulations to the students on the Spring 2026 Dean's List. In other campus news, the Kutztown University Council of Trustees has approved its new slate of officers, highlighting the council's June 2026 board meeting. Kevin Harden Jr., Esquire of the class of 07, was elected chair, while Phillips Armstrong of the class of 1971 was elected vice chair, and Sandy Green elected secretary to two-year terms beginning July 1st. In other business, the KU Council of Trustees approved the meeting minutes from April, approved internship agreements with various institutions, approved school-based internship agreements with Owen J. Roberts School District in Pottstown, Phillipsburg School District in Phillipsburg, Southern Lehigh School District in Center Valley, String Theory Schools in Philadelphia, Phoenixville Area School District in Phoenixville, Wissahickon School District in Ambler, and Lancaster-Lebanon IU 13. We check news hourly on KUR. It is Cool Jazz Weekly Extra, the companion show to Cool Jazz Weekly, where each and every week we do one of two things, either an extension of the main show or a fun theme. This week, going to do a theme. No perfect, better time of year than to take a drive. So today, all going to do songs about driving, whether taking a drive, being a driver, or maybe taking a leisurely drive on a certain scenic stretch of highway. And we may have a little bit of fun and throw in a couple of songs a bit off genre from smooth jazz as well. Not this first song, however. This tune is the epitome of classy smooth jazz. From their 2003 Radio Contact album, it's Acoustic Alchemy, playing about a scenic roadway on what some consider San Diego's best-kept secret. Not actually an island, but an artificially built-up peninsula that connects to the San Diego mainland. It's Acoustic Alchemy with Shelter Island Drive. As we kick off a brand new Cool Jazz Weekly Extra, welcome to the show.

There's Al DeGregoris right there with Drive Time, and Acoustic Alchemy kicking off our show this week with Shelter Island Drive. 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As we continue to get back into the music right now, we lost this musician all too soon back in the 1990s. Art Porter, this is Lakeshore Drive. 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

There's Tom Braxton right there with Evening Drive, and Art Porter right before that, the late Art Porter with Lakeshore Drive, a song about a roadway, a popular roadway near Chicago, here on Cool Jazz Weekly Extra, the companion show to Cool Jazz Weekly. Interesting thing about Lakeshore Drive is that one of our affiliates that airs Cool Jazz Weekly Extra, actually two of our affiliates, the flagship station and Kutztown University Radio, both in Berks County, Pennsylvania, and there's a Lakeshore Drive between Route 61 and 222, that stretch of Route 73 that goes by Lake Onalani. But I don't think that's the Lakeshore Drive that Art Porter was talking about right there. Nonetheless, it is a show here on Cool Jazz Weekly where we're doing a theme of all songs about taking a drive here on Cool Jazz Weekly Extra. Back into the music we go here on Cool Jazz Weekly Extra, the companion show to Cool Jazz Weekly. I told you we're going to go a little bit off genre once or twice, a couple surprises in today's show. This song was a smash in 1984 for the American rock band The Cars. Here's Drive here on Cool Jazz Weekly Extra.

There's the smooth jazz band 802, the name of that band. It's called Drive. And right before that, another song by the same name, but of a totally different genre. Told you we'd go a little off genre, though, here on this Cool Jazz Weekly Extra this week, as we sometimes do. The Cars, Drive, here on Cool Jazz Weekly Extra, doing all songs about taking a drive or a particular drive. Okay, back into the music we go. 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

Hope you've enjoyed this auditory drive over the past hour here on Cool Jazz Weekly Extra. This week's theme, doing all songs with the word drive in the title, about taking a drive or how on a particular nice highway that's a drive, and we've had a lot of fun doing it. You know, last year during the pandemic, taking a drive was one of the few things that we could all do to kind of get out of the house. Of course, that is a little better now, but still, sometimes if you want to keep it safe and avoid crowds and stuff, nothing like taking a drive. And if you don't even want to leave your house, Cool Jazz Weekly Extra took care of you this week with an auditory drive, all songs with the word drive in the title, and a couple surprises as well, like that Cars song earlier, and going to end the show with a little bit of a surprise, a little bit off genre, but it's a huge song. Came out in January of 2021 and kind of went to number one all over the world. The debut single by American singer-songwriter Olivia Rodrigo. This is Driver's License. Thanks so much for joining me this week on Cool Jazz Weekly Extra. Join me back here again next time. Bye-bye.

0: street. Yeah, you said forever, now I drive alone.
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I'm Kennedy Collins. The Pentagon has revoked former Air Force Secretary Frank Kendall's access to classified information and barred him from sensitive positions. This follows allegations that he disclosed details about Air Force One security capabilities. The move comes after reports raise concerns over the new aircraft lacking advanced missile defenses and amidst ongoing scrutiny related to Trump's recent plane switch during a NATO trip. The situation has also spurred fears regarding press freedoms after the Justice Department's controversial subpoena of reporters. The Grammy-winning country duo recently chatted with Good Morning America about their new album, Young. They emphasized getting quote, and personal in their music as they prepare for their upcoming North American tour. Fans can look forward to a deeper connection with the artist through their latest work. Stay tuned for more updates on their tour dates. 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

Tuesday on KU are provided in part by the students and staff of Kutztown University. I'm Mike Greggs. Kutztown University has updated its degrees in communication design to meet the needs of today's students, including an accelerated dual degree and fully online graduate program. The accelerated dual degree, or 4+1 in communication design at KU, allows students to earn both the Bachelor of Fine Arts and the Master of Arts in Communication Design in just 5 years. This streamlined pathway is designed for motivated students who want to graduate with advanced credentials while maintaining academic and professional momentum. The accelerated program allows students to transition seamlessly from undergraduate to graduate study. After earning their BFA, students complete the MA fully online, allowing them to begin a full-time career while advancing their education. This flexible structure eliminates the need to pause professional growth and makes it possible to immediately apply graduate-level learning in real-world settings. Students choose Kutztown University for their dual degrees in communication design for the cost-effective two-degree pathway, strong portfolio and career outcomes, 100% online master's flexibility, and expert faculty and industry networking. The standalone Master of Arts in Communication Design for those who have already completed a bachelor's is built to fit the schedule of working professionals. Kutztown University is the only institution in Pennsylvania to offer a master's in communication design, making this program a distinctive opportunity for aspiring graphic designers or seasoned professionals looking to become leaders in the field of design. We check news hourly on KUR. I hope you do the right thing and stay with me for the next hour here on Cool Jazz Weekly. Everything fresh in the world of cool and contemporary jazz with just a dash of the retro. Usually we start our show off with an instrumental, but today we're going to start it off with a very nice vocal from Cynthia Tyse Conrad, where all of her music is always about positivity and image. It's Cynthia Tyse Conrad, Do the Right Thing. Welcome to Cool Jazz Weekly.

It is Cool Jazz Weekly. There's a guy that's kind of taken the smooth jazz world by storm in the past decade or so, maybe a little less than that. Don't have the exact dates of when he stormed into the smooth jazz world, but storm into it he did because he is quite a force to be reckoned with. Adam Hawley featuring Jeff Ryan, that's called Power Move, and Cynthia Tyes Conrad starting off today's show with Do the Right Thing here on Cool Jazz Weekly. Everything fresh in the world of cool and contemporary jazz with just a dash of the retro. Well, here's an artist that's not new. She has been doing this for a long, long time, dating back to the early days of when the name smooth jazz was kind of coined, that term. Maybe not quite that far back, but definitely a while. Joyce Cooling, always great to hear new music material from her. It is Love Gives Life to Life on Cool Jazz Weekly. Love the name of that title.

It is Cool Jazz Weekly. What a smooth song there on Cool Jazz Weekly. A smooth couple of songs from some female giants in the world of smooth jazz. That song right there from South African-born and New Zealand-raised artist Andrea Lisa. And that's her new one called Silver Lining. And we started that set off with Joyce Cooling, Love Gives Life to Life. Think about that. That's pretty powerful. Love Gives Life to Life. Here on Cool Jazz Weekly. Well, what are the chances of this? Two new songs in the world of smooth jazz right now, both with the same title, but two different songs. Here's another Silver Lining, PJ Sproggins' Silver Lining, here on Cool Jazz Weekly.

It is Cool Jazz Weekly, the new one there from BPM. It's called Gridlock. And PJ Sproggins' Silver Lining here on Cool Jazz Weekly. Everything fresh in the world of cool and contemporary jazz with just a dash of the retro. Halfway through the show, we are here on Cool Jazz Weekly, either an artist interview or a touch of the retro. Been a while since we've had an artist interview. It's going to have to wait at least one more week. We are working on an artist interview or two, so stay tuned for that. But that is okay, because we just divert to our normal halfway through the show segment here on Cool Jazz Weekly, which is a touch of the retro. And sadly, a lot of our touches of the retro sometimes are tributes to recently passed artists. And this gentleman, jazz great Plas Johnson, legendary tenor saxophonist who played on many records by artists like Nat King Cole, Glenn Gray, Frank Sinatra, Peggy Lee, and many others, has passed away. But perhaps most memorable for Plas Johnson's resume of musical mastery is his work on this famous song. He was the tenor saxophone in Henry Mancini's Theme to Pink Panther. And when I was a child, that was my favorite cartoon of all time, and still is to this day, all these years later. And of course, the name Pink Panther, of course, also used in the wonderful comedy detective series Pink Panther from Peter Sellers movies. This is Plas Johnson with Henry Mancini, the Pink Panther theme. Rest in peace, Plas Johnson, from all of us here at Cool Jazz Weekly.

It is Cool Jazz Weekly. New material there from Ron King. It's called Sunset for Two. And our Touch of the Retro, Rest in Peace, Plas Johnson. There's Henry Mancini featuring Plas Johnson. Of course, the famous Pink Panther theme. It's a build as a Henry Mancini song. However, the song would not be the song without that legendary tenor saxophone from Plas Johnson. Rest in peace, Plas Johnson. It is Cool Jazz Weekly, everything fresh in the world of cool and contemporary jazz, with just a dash of the retro. I like this young lady's sound. We've been playing her music for about a half a year now, and she's been slowly releasing some new tracks here and there, leading up to a larger album. This is Ava Ray, with kind of like an alternative indie pop, smooth jazz, soul sound. It's called Almost Something Now, on Cool Jazz Weekly.

from the new album that features all yacht rock classics, country icon Keith Urban, keeping that yacht music trend going right now. And if you ever watched the Yacht Rock documentary on HBO, you will find out very quickly that one of the main ingredients of yacht rock is smooth jazz. Just like sugar is a main ingredient of a cake, the same with yacht rock and smooth jazz. Other ingredients you want in there as well, some R&B, some soft rock from the late 70s, early 80s with a very smooth R&B soul sound. Those are just some of the ingredients of yacht rock. And that term becoming a big thing over the past couple of years. The music is not new, but being called yacht rock is kind of new in the past 20 years. And Keith Urban jumping aboard the yacht rock train, or should I say yacht rock ship, with album that he has out now. And that's my favorite track from that album, his cover of Robbie Dupree's Steal Away, here on Cool Jazz Weekly. And before that, Ava Ray, Almost Something Now, here on Cool Jazz Weekly. As we roll right along here on Cool Jazz Weekly, well, remember I said earlier in the show, we were halfway through the show, that I'm working on an artist interview or two. One of those artist interviews I'm working on, perhaps for next week, it's Keith Satterfield. Here's Keith featuring Philip Bailey and Michael Hunter. This is called Eternal Wisdom on Cool Jazz Weekly.

Like that nice neo-soul sound there from Beth and Omar Wilson, Don't Pull Away. And Keith Satterfield, upcoming artist interview here on Cool Jazz Weekly. Stay tuned for that, featuring Philip Bailey and Michael Hunter, Eternal Wisdom, here on Cool Jazz Weekly, where I am eternally thankful each and every week that you tune in to Cool Jazz Weekly. You make the show. I really do appreciate it. And you can show your likes and your appreciations for Cool Jazz Weekly by giving us a like or a follow on social media. 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I always say this hour goes by oh so quickly, but what can I say? It is what it is. There you go. That's the way I'm going to end today's show, with a song called It Is What It Is from the Aston Gray Project. I'll join you back here next time on Cool Jazz Weekly. See you then.

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I'm Kennedy Collins. The Pentagon has revoked former Air Force Secretary Frank Kendall's access to classified information and barred him from sensitive positions. This follows allegations that he disclosed details about Air Force One's security capabilities. The move comes after reports raise concerns over the new aircraft lacking advanced missile defenses and amidst ongoing scrutiny related to Trump's recent plane switch during a NATO trip. The situation has also spurred fears regarding press freedoms after the Justice Department's controversial subpoena of reporters. The Grammy-winning country duo recently chatted with Good Morning America about their new album, Young. They emphasized getting quote, and personal in their music as they prepare for their upcoming North American tour. Fans can look forward to a deeper connection with the artists through their latest work. Stay tuned for more updates on their tour dates. The News Stream, powered by Seaboard Networks, delivering smarter radio.

KUR provided by the staff and volunteer students of Kutztown University Radio. I'm Mike Reggs. Kutztown University has named Dr. Deborah Kidder as Dean of the College of Business. Kidder brings more than 30 years' experience to KU as of June 29th. Kidder most recently served as the Dean of the Turner College of Business and Technology at Columbus State University from 2021 to 2025. During her tenure, she successfully connected students, faculty, and staff with the local community through industry partnerships and engagement with the local school system and nonprofits. Under her leadership, the college pursued several initiatives designed to meet the needs of the 21st century workforce, such as a rapid workforce development program in cybersecurity, as well as redesigning graduate courses to meet the needs of working adults, and with a special focus on one of their community partners, Fort Benning. Welcome to Dr. Kidder. And speaking of new appointments, Kutztown University President Dr. Philip Cavalier has named Matthew Assad Vice President for Administration and Finance and Chief Financial Officer, effective July 1st. Assad has been with KU since 2020 and is a KU alum, graduating both for his bachelor's and master's degree right here at KU. He has served as interim vice president and CFO since January. As vice president for administration and finance, Assad provides strategic leadership for the university's financial and administrative options. We check news hourly on KUR.

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Yacht rock. 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

0: In the Crescent City Wednesday, a send-off for a U.S. flagged ship on a Food Aid mission.
1: We've got about 211,000 metric tons in the award that we're doing. That's 100% American-grown food valued at about $452 million.
0: Agriculture Undersecretary for Trade and Foreign Agricultural Affairs Michelle Beckering in New Orleans with dignitaries to celebrate the voyage of the Liberty Grace and its bulk shipments of rice and wheat to Kenya, a destination where over 3.3 million people face acute hunger and malnutrition.
1: This is part of a larger award that we're implementing through World Food Program. It's in seven countries. Besides Kenya, we have the DRC, we have El Salvador, Guatemala, Haiti, Rwanda, and Ethiopia.
0: USDA became administrators of the Food for Peace program in February, working with the United Nations World Food Program and our nation's maritime, commodity, and milling sectors in the Liberty Grace Project. I'm Rod Bain reporting for the U.S. Department of Agriculture in Washington, D.C.
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Haven't found a show to get you caught up on Sunday sports? No problem. On Mondays, I break down all the action and drama from Sunday afternoon with sports talk ranging from football to baseball to soccer and more. 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This is Sports and More with Bronson Minnick, weekly on Mondays from 4 to 5 p.m. You can catch Sports and More on MyTuner and TuneIn. 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

I'm Kennedy Collins. The Pentagon has revoked former Air Force Secretary Frank Kendall's access to classified information and barred him from sensitive positions. This follows allegations that he disclosed details about Air Force One's security capabilities. The move comes after reports raised concerns over the new aircraft lacking advanced missile defenses and amidst ongoing scrutiny related to Trump's recent plane switch during a NATO trip. The situation has also spurred fears regarding press freedoms after the Justice Department's controversial subpoena of reporters. The Grammy-winning country duo recently chatted with Good Morning America about their new album, Young. They emphasized getting quote, and personal in their music as they prepare for their upcoming North American tour. Fans can look forward to a deeper connection with the artists through their latest work. Stay tuned for more updates on their tour dates. The News Stream, powered by Seaboard Networks, delivering smarter radio.

news on KUR provided in part by the students and staff of Kutztown University Radio. I'm Mike Reggs. Kutztown University completed its renovation and celebrated a ribbon cutting and grand opening of one of its residence halls, Johnson Hall, on Thursday, August 6th. First built in 1966, Johnson Hall features 68,613 square feet of fully renovated and new space to house 298 students. Students will enter through the new vestibule-style main entrances, which open into the new exterior Golden Bear Courtyard. Renovations include a new fully ADA-compliant elevator, the addition of central air conditioning, and fully renovated restrooms on each resident floor. New lounge and study spaces have been added to each resident floor, as well as laundry facilities. The ground floor includes an updated student recreation center and kitchenette, a new conference room, imagination center, and well-being suite. Johnson Hall is named after Lillian Elizabeth Johnson, an 1889 graduate of Keystone State Normal School. She was the first critic teacher in the model school and later became the Dean of Women. KUR would like to remind you that for our most updated schedule of programming, make sure to go to our website, kutztown.edu/KUR, and click on schedule. That's kutztown.edu/KUR and click on schedule. You can also follow us on social media. We're on TikTok, Instagram, Threads, and Facebook. 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

0: This is Bird Note. Cats love the outdoors, but cats are also one of the biggest threats to birds, killing as many as 4 billion a year in North America. And indoor-outdoor cats live much shorter lives than indoor-only cats. For cat parents, it can be a really tough choice whether or not to let your cat outside. But there are ways everyone can win. Enter the cat patio, or catio.
1: What is a catio? I get asked that a lot. 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
0: 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They enrich an indoor cat's life, offering a safe and exciting version of the outdoors.
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0: 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I'm Mark Bramhill.
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I'm Kennedy Collins. The Senate has approved a short-term funding bill to keep federal agencies running through early December, avoiding a government shutdown during campaign season. The measure passed with overwhelming bipartisan support. It maintains current funding levels but includes some compromises, such as blocking money for the Border Patrol and delaying a ban on certain hemp products. The House will need to vote on the measure before it heads to the president for approval. Paris is holding its first high-diving competition in the Seine, with athletes diving from a 20-meter platform by the Eiffel Tower. After a brief suspension due to hydrocarbon traces in the water, the event resumed as the area was treated. Hundreds gathered along the riverbanks to watch, including visitors drawn in by the excitement. The competition wraps up on Saturday, part of the larger European Aquatics Championships running through August 16th. The News Stream, powered by Seaboard Networks, delivering smarter radio.

News on KUR provided in part by the students and staff of Kutztown University Radio. I'm Mike Greggs. Pennsylvania's state system of higher education has announced the statewide PASHI Pledge, a last dollar scholarship initiative to cover remaining tuition costs for in-state undergraduate students who receive both a federal Pell Grant and a PA state grant. The initiative begins in fall 2027. Under the pledge, eligible students across all 10 PASHI universities would pay no out-of-pocket tuition costs after federal, state, and institutional aid is applied. Fees, books, housing, and meals are not included. The Board of Governors of Pennsylvania State System of Higher Education also approved the 2026-27 in-state graduation tuition rates for PASHI universities. PASHI universities, the state universities of Pennsylvania, remain the most affordable four-year college option in the Commonwealth. For 2026-27, in-state undergraduate tuition will increase by $172 per semester. The new tuition rate will be $4,169 per semester, or $8,338 for a full academic year, the lowest university tuition rate in the state. KUR would like to remind you that we are your news leader on the radio dial here in northeastern Berks County, on campus, and around the world. We check news every hour at the top of every hour here on the radio voice of Kutztown University, KUR. Local, national, and international news on the radio voice of Kutztown University, KUR. I'm Mike Greggs.

Maybe you can't afford to hop on a yacht and sail around the sunny warm parts of the world, but you can listen to KUR when specialty shows are not on the air, playing the smoothest soft rock hits from the 70s and 80s right up to today. The radio voice of Kutztown University, KUR.

0: historical weather on this day, August 8, 1882. The winter of 1882-83 got off to an incredible start on this day in 1882 when an August snowstorm was allegedly reported by a ship on Lake Michigan. It seems pretty hard to believe, and historical weather documents that far back are always a bit sketchy, but this incident seems to be backed up by other reports and the fact that 1882 was a very weird weather year. Reports say 6 inches of snow and slush fell on the decks of the ship, and snow showers were recorded at shore points that day. Historical weather on this day is a production of Monsoon Mike's Weather.
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Meetings are held every Monday at 7 p.m. in MSU 183, Alumni Auditorium. 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

I'm Kennedy Collins. Alaska Senator Lisa Murkowski has announced her opposition to President Trump's nomination of Todd Blanche for Attorney General, becoming the second Republican to do so. She cited concerns over the politicization of the Justice Department and doubts about Blanche's ability to act independently. Murkowski's decision follows similar opposition from Maine Senator Susan Collins. If both vote against Blanche, Louisiana Senator Bill Cassidy's choice could be crucial for the nomination's outcome. Russian attacks on Kyiv have left 4 people dead, including a child, after drones hit their home in the suburb of Brovary. 3 family members and a neighbor were hospitalized following the strike. President Zelensky reported another death from a missile attack on civilian areas. Ukraine's Air Force managed to intercept 135 out of 151 drones launched overnight, highlighting ongoing challenges amid Russia's relentless bombardment. Zelensky continues to call for more air defense support from allies. The News Stream, powered by Seaboard Networks, delivering smarter radio.

staff and volunteer students of Kutztown University Radio. I'm Mike Reggs. Kutztown University has named Dr. Deborah Kidder as Dean of the College of Business. Kidder brings more than 30 years' experience to KU as of June 29th. Kidder most recently served as the Dean of the Turner College of Business and Technology at Columbus State University from 2021 to 2025. During her tenure, she successfully connected students, faculty, and staff with the local community through industry partnerships and engagement with the local school system and nonprofits. Under her leadership, the college pursued several initiatives designed to meet the needs of the 21st century workforce, such as a rapid workforce development program in cybersecurity, as well as redesigning graduate courses to meet the needs of working adults, and with a special focus on one of their community partners, Fort Benning. Welcome to Dr. Kidder. And speaking of new appointments, Kutztown University President Dr. Philip Cavalier has named Matthew Assad Vice President for Administration and Finance and Chief Financial Officer, effective July 1st. Assad has been with KU since 2020 and is a KU alum graduating both for his bachelor's and master's degree right here at KU. He has served as interim vice president and CFO since January. As vice president for administration and finance, Assad provides strategic leadership for the university's financial and administrative options. We check news hourly on KUR.

If you like Michael McDonald, Kenny Loggins, Christopher Cross, and Olivia Newton-John, you like Yacht Rock. Smooth, soft rock hits from the 70s and 80s, right up to today. The radio voice of Kutztown University, KUR.

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Gone down the old man with a transistor radio.

0: I'm Dr. Anthony Lizerwitz, and this is Climate Connections. Cornfields in Iowa may be far away from oyster reefs in the Gulf of Mexico, but they're connected by the Mississippi River and the pollution it carries. On farms across the vast watershed, fertilizer runs off of fields into waterways that feed the Gulf. Nitrogen from that fertilizer builds up in the water and causes algal blooms that deplete the oxygen available for oysters, fish, and other species.
1: The Gulf is known to have dead zones because the dissolved oxygen levels are so low.
0: Maya Trotz at the University of South Florida says the problem is increasingly urgent in the Gulf and elsewhere as climate change causes more extreme rain.
1: You have a lot of fertilizer runoff getting into your water bodies.
0: So she and other researchers formed a group called Blue Gap to educate people about the problem and ways to solve it. For example, by fine-tuning when and how they apply fertilizer, farmers can give plants what they need without excess. And planting trees and grasses between fields and waterways can help reduce erosion and filter runoff. That can improve water quality both locally and hundreds of miles downstream.
1: The problem is big, but the problem is solvable.
0: Climate Connections is produced by the Yale Center for Environmental Communication. To learn more about climate change, visit climateconnections.org.
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I'm Jack Sullivan. Alaska Senator Lisa Murkowski has announced her opposition to President Trump's nomination of Todd Blanche for Attorney General, becoming the second Republican to do so. She cited concerns over the politicization of the Justice Department and doubts about Blanche's ability to act independently. Murkowski's decision follows similar opposition from Maine Senator Susan Collins. If both vote against Blanche, Louisiana Senator Bill Cassidy's choice could be crucial for the nomination's outcome. Russian attacks on Kyiv have left 4 people dead, including a child, after drones hit their home in the suburb of Brovary. 3 family members and a neighbor were hospitalized following the strike. President Zelensky reported another death from a missile attack on civilian areas. Ukraine's Air Force managed to intercept 135 out of 151 drones launched overnight, highlighting ongoing challenges amid Russia's relentless bombardment. Zelensky continues to call for more air defense support from allies. 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

on KU are provided in part by the students and staff of Kutztown University Radio. I'm Mike Reggs. The Kutztown University Council of Trustees has new officers serving in leadership roles for the next 2 years, as approved at its June meeting. Kevin Harden Jr. of the class of 07 Esquire will serve as chair. Phillips Armstrong of the class of 71 will serve as vice chair, and Sandy Green will serve as secretary. The 11-member KU Council of Trustees sets broad policy and direction for Kutztown University of Pennsylvania with the assistance of the university president. And Kutztown University has unveiled a Bachelor of Science in Business Administration and General Business online program designed for students who have previously earned college credits or completed an associate's degree to seamlessly transfer to Kutztown University. Kutztown University says they understand that today's adult students want access to flexibility without compromising quality. The online general business degree meets the needs of working professionals and adult learners seeking a streamlined, achievable path to graduation in as little as 2 years. Kutztown University's BSBA in General Business is a fully online, asynchronous degree completion program designed for motivated students who have already completed at least 60 college credits, including applied statistics, and are ready to finish their bachelor's degree. With flexible scheduling and a structured academic plan, full-time students with a business background can complete the program in as little as 2 years. We check news hourly on KUR.

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Yacht rock. 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

0: In the Crescent City Wednesday, a send-off for a U.S. flagged ship on a food aid mission.
1: We've got about 211,000 metric tons in the award that we're doing. That's 100% American-grown food valued at about $452 million.
0: Agriculture Undersecretary for Trade and Foreign Agricultural Affairs Michelle Beckering in New Orleans with dignitaries to celebrate the voyage of the Liberty Grace and its bulk shipments of rice and wheat to Kenya, a destination where over 3.3 million people face acute hunger and malnutrition.
1: This is part of a larger award that we're implementing through World Food Program. It's in seven countries. Besides Kenya, we have the DRC, we have El Salvador, Guatemala, Haiti, Rwanda, and Ethiopia.
0: USDA became administrators of the Food for Peace program in February, working with the United Nations World Food Program and our nation's maritime, commodity, and milling sectors in the Liberty Grace Project. I'm Rod Bain reporting for the U.S. Department of Agriculture in Washington, D.C.
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3: Have you ever wondered what those dots are on signs in public spaces? Why people walk with a white cane with a ball at the end? Or have you ever wanted to eat without seeing the food on your plate? If you have, you should join Braille Bears in the College of Education. Most of us are learning how to be teachers of the visually impaired, so we know all about that kind of stuff. You do not have to be enrolled in the visual impairment program, nor do you have to be an education major to join this club. If you are interested, please find us on Engage and reach out to us. We would love to have you, and we're always looking for new ideas.

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Need a show to get you caught up on Sunday sports? 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On Mondays, I break down all the action and drama from Sunday afternoon with sports talk ranging from football to baseball to soccer and more. 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

I'm Jack Sullivan. Alaska Senator Lisa Murkowski has announced her opposition to President Trump's nomination of Todd Blanche for Attorney General, becoming the second Republican to do so. She cited concerns over the politicization of the Justice Department and doubts about Blanche's ability to act independently. Murkowski's decision follows similar opposition from Maine Senator Susan Collins. If both vote against Blanche, Louisiana Senator Bill Cassidy's choice could be crucial for the nomination's outcome. Russian attacks on Kyiv have left 4 people dead, including a child, after drones hit their home in the suburb of Brovary. 3 family members and a neighbor were hospitalized following the strike. President Zelensky reported another death from a missile attack on civilian areas. Ukraine's Air Force managed to intercept 135 out of 151 drones launched overnight, highlighting ongoing challenges amid Russia's relentless bombardment. Zelensky continues to call for more air defense support from allies. The news stream, powered by Seaboard Networks, delivering smarter radio.

Enterprise students and staff of Kutztown University. I'm Mike Reggs. Kutztown University has updated its degrees in communication design to meet the needs of today's students, including an accelerated dual degree and fully online graduate program. The accelerated dual degree, or 4+1, in communication design at KU allows students to earn both the Bachelor of Fine Arts and the Master of Arts in Communication Design in just 5 years. This streamlined pathway is designed for motivated students who want to graduate with advanced credentials while maintaining academic and professional momentum. The accelerated program allows students to transition seamlessly from undergraduate to graduate study. After earning their BFA, students complete the MA fully online, allowing them to begin a full-time career while advancing their education. This flexible structure eliminates the need to pause professional growth and makes it possible to immediately apply graduate-level learning in real-world settings. Students choose Kutztown University for their dual degrees in communication design for the cost-effective two-degree pathway, strong portfolio and career outcomes, 100% online master's flexibility, and expert faculty and industry networking. The standalone Master of Arts in Communication Design for those who have already completed a bachelor's is built to fit the schedule of working professionals. Kutztown University is the only institution in Pennsylvania to offer a master's in communication design, making this program a distinctive opportunity for aspiring graphic designers or seasoned professionals looking to become leaders in the field of design. We check news hourly on KUR.

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I'm Jack Sullivan. Alaska Senator Lisa Murkowski has announced her opposition to President Trump's nomination of Todd Blanche for Attorney General, becoming the second Republican to do so. She cited concerns over the politicization of the Justice Department and doubts about Blanche's ability to act independently. Murkowski's decision follows similar opposition from Maine Senator Susan Collins. If both vote against Blanche, Louisiana Senator Bill Cassidy's choice could be crucial for the nomination's outcome. Russian attacks on Kyiv have left 4 people dead, including a child, after drones hit their home in the suburb of Brovary. 3 family members and a neighbor were hospitalized following the strike. President Zelensky reported another death from a missile attack on civilian areas. Ukraine's Air Force managed to intercept 135 out of 151 drones launched overnight, highlighting ongoing challenges amid Russia's relentless bombardment. Zelensky continues to call for more air defense support from allies. The news stream, powered by Seaboard Networks, delivering smarter radio.

by the students and staff of Kutztown University Radio. I'm Mike Reggs. 2,098 students have been named to the Spring 2026 Dean's List at Kutztown University. To be eligible for the Dean's List, an undergraduate student must be registered for at least 12 credits and have a minimum grade point average of 3.60. Students who have requested privacy under FERPA were not listed. You can see the full 2026 Dean's List by going to our Kutztown University Radio Facebook page and scrolling back to a post we made on June 10. Congratulations to the students on the Spring 2026 Dean's List. In other campus news, the Kutztown University Council of Trustees has approved its new slate of officers, highlighting the council's June 2026 board meeting. Kevin Hardin Jr., Esquire of the class of 07, was elected chair, while Phillips Armstrong of the class of 1971 was elected vice chair, and Sandy Green elected secretary to two-year terms beginning July 1st. In other business, the KU Council of Trustees approved the meeting minutes from April, approved internship agreements with various institutions, approved school-based internship agreements with Owen J. Roberts School District in Pottstown, Phillipsburg School District in Phillipsburg, Southern Lehigh School District in Center Valley, String Theory Schools in Philadelphia, Phoenixville Area School District in Phoenixville, Wissahickon School District in Ambler, and Lancaster-Lebanon IU 13. We check news hourly on KUR.

0: the radio voice of Kutztown University, KUR. Hey, it's Allie, playing the best mix of yacht rock all day long weekdays and all day Saturday. Smooth songs from the late 70s and early 80s that are suddenly new again for old and young alike. And every weekday at noon, we give the yacht a little break to fuel up for lunchtime world pop show with Chris Thomas, playing today's top 40 from a different country every day. We're the soundtrack to your day.
1: Historical weather on this day, August 8th, 1882. The winter of 1882-83 got off to an incredible start on this day in 1882 when an August snowstorm was allegedly reported by a ship on Lake Michigan. It seems pretty hard to believe, and historical weather documents that far back are always a bit sketchy, but this incident seems to be backed up by other reports and the fact that 1882 was a very weird weather year. Reports say 6 inches of snow and slush fell on the decks of the ship, and snow showers were recorded at shore points that day. Historical weather on this day is a production of Monsoon Mike's Weather.
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I'm Jack Sullivan. Alaska Senator Lisa Murkowski has announced her opposition to President Trump's nomination of Todd Blanche for Attorney General, becoming the second Republican to do so. She cited concerns over the politicization of the Justice Department and doubts about Blanche's ability to act independently. Murkowski's decision follows similar opposition from Maine Senator Susan Collins. If both vote against Blanche, Louisiana Senator Bill Cassidy's choice could be crucial for the nomination's outcome. Russian attacks on Kyiv have left 4 people dead, including a child, after drones hit their home in the suburb of Brovary. 3 family members and a neighbor were hospitalized following the strike. President Zelensky reported another death from a missile attack on civilian areas. Ukraine's Air Force managed to intercept 135 out of 151 drones launched overnight, highlighting ongoing challenges amid Russia's relentless bombardment. Zelensky continues to call for more air defense support from allies. 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

News on KU are provided and brought by the students and staff of Kutztown University Radio. I'm Mike Greggs. The Kutztown University Foundation has concluded the fiscal year 2025-2026 with the most successful fundraising year in its history, securing $12,180,939 in philanthropic commitments to support Kutztown University students, programs, and priorities. The milestone eclipses the foundation's previous fundraising record of $10,415,005 established in fiscal year 2021-2022 and reflects the continued momentum of philanthropic support for Kutztown University. The record-setting year reflects the continued generosity of alumni, friends, parents, faculty, staff, corporations, and community partners who are investing in student success and the university's future. Quote, "This milestone is about far more than dollars raised," said Alex Ojika, executive director of the KU Foundation. "Every gift represents an investment in our students and their futures. Together, our donors are expanding access to scholarships, supporting innovative academic programs, creating transformative experiential learning opportunities, and ensuring Kutztown University continues to thrive." We check news hourly right here on the radio voice of Kutztown University, KUR. I'm Mike Reggs.

If you like Michael McDonald, Kenny Loggins, Christopher Cross, and Olivia Newton-John, you like Yacht Rock. Smooth, soft rock hits from the 70s and 80s, right up to today. 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
1: I'm Dr. Anthony Lizowitz, and this is Climate Connections. Cornfields in Iowa may be far away from oyster reefs in the Gulf of Mexico, but they're connected by the Mississippi River and the pollution it carries. On farms across the vast watershed, fertilizer runs off of fields into waterways that feed the Gulf. Nitrogen from that fertilizer builds up in the water and causes algal blooms that deplete the oxygen available for oysters, fish, and other species.
2: The Gulf is known to have dead zones because the dissolved oxygen levels are so low.
1: Maya Trotz at the University of South Florida says the problem is increasingly urgent in the Gulf and elsewhere as climate change causes more extreme rain.
2: You have a lot of fertilizer runoff getting into your water bodies.
1: So she and other researchers formed a group called Blue Gap to educate people about the problem and ways to solve it. For example, by fine-tuning when and how they apply fertilizer, farmers can give plants what they need without excess. And planting trees and grasses between fields and waterways can help reduce erosion and filter runoff. That can improve water quality both locally and hundreds of miles downstream.
2: The problem is big, but the problem is solvable.
1: Climate Connections is produced by the Yale Center for Environmental Communication. 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
1: If you like Michael McDonald, Kenny Loggins, Christopher Cross, and Olivia Newton-John, you like Yacht Rock. 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

Fuego. 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

I'm Jack Sullivan. Alaska Senator Lisa Murkowski has announced her opposition to President Trump's nomination of Todd Blanche for Attorney General, becoming the second Republican to do so. She cited concerns over the politicization of the Justice Department and doubts about Blanche's ability to act independently. Murkowski's decision follows similar opposition from Maine Senator Susan Collins. If both vote against Blanche, Louisiana Senator Bill Cassidy's choice could be crucial for the nomination's outcome. Russian attacks on Kyiv have left 4 people dead, including a child, after drones hit their home in the suburb of Brovary. 3 family members and a neighbor were hospitalized following the strike. President Zelensky reported another death from a missile attack on civilian areas. Ukraine's Air Force managed to intercept 135 out of 151 drones launched overnight, highlighting ongoing challenges amid Russia's relentless bombardment. Zelensky continues to call for more air defense support from allies. The news stream, powered by Seaboard Networks, delivering smarter radio.

KUR provided in part by the students and staff of Kutztown University Radio. I'm Mike Greggs. Kutztown University has instituted a policy change regarding the use of e-mobility devices on campus. Kutztown University will be prohibiting the use of all e-mobility devices on campus after careful consideration and assessment of emerging safety concerns, says Assistant Vice President and Dean of Students, Dr. Stephen Ruprecht. The devices include electric scooters, electric bikes, and motorized skateboards. Quote, "This decision has not been made lightly," Ruprecht said. "It reflects increasing concerns about an incident at KU with fire and life safety, i.e. exploding battery, in addition to pedestrian safety, congestion in high traffic areas, and the potential for accidents and injuries involving both riders and those walking across campus," end quote. Ruprecht continued that over the past year, institutions across the country have experienced a rise in incidents related to e-mobility devices, particularly in shared spaces such as walkways, residence hall areas, and entrances to academic buildings. Quote, "These devices, while convenient, can travel at speeds that create serious risks in environments designed primarily for foot traffic. Effective immediately, use of electric scooters, electric bikes, and motorized skateboards will not be permitted on KU property, including walk pathways and building interiors. Devices should not be installed inside university buildings, including residence halls, due to fire safety and battery concerns." We check news hourly on KUR.

If you like Michael McDonald, Kenny Loggins, Christopher Cross, and Olivia Newton-John, you like Yacht Rock. Smooth, soft rock hits from the 70s and 80s, right up to today. 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
1: In the Crescent City Wednesday, a send-off for a U.S. flagged ship on a food aid mission.
2: We've got about 211,000 metric tons in the award that we're doing. That's 100% American-grown food valued at about $452 million.
1: Agriculture Undersecretary for Trade and Foreign Agricultural Affairs Michelle Beckering in New Orleans with dignitaries to celebrate the voyage of the Liberty Grace and its bulk shipments of rice and wheat to Kenya, a destination where over 3.3 million people face acute hunger and malnutrition.
2: This is part of a larger award that we're implementing through World Food Program. It's in 7 countries. Besides Kenya, we have the DRC, we have El Salvador, Guatemala, Haiti, Rwanda, and Ethiopia.
1: USDA became administrators of the Food for Peace program in February, working with the United Nations World Food Program and our nation's maritime, commodity, and milling sectors in the Liberty Grace Project. I'm Rod Bain reporting for the U.S. Department of Agriculture in Washington, D.C.
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I'm Jack Sullivan. Alaska Senator Lisa Murkowski has announced her opposition to President Trump's nomination of Todd Blanche for Attorney General, becoming the second Republican to do so. She cited concerns over the politicization of the Justice Department and doubts about Blanche's ability to act independently. Murkowski's decision follows similar opposition from Maine Senator Susan Collins. If both vote against Blanche, Louisiana Senator Bill Cassidy's choice could be crucial for the nomination's outcome. Russian attacks on Kyiv have left 4 people dead, including a child, after drones hit their home in the suburb of Brovary. 3 family members and a neighbor were hospitalized following the strike. President Zelensky reported another death from a missile attack on civilian areas. Ukraine's Air Force managed to intercept 135 out of 151 drones launched overnight, highlighting ongoing challenges amid Russia's relentless bombardment. Zelensky continues to call for more air defense support from allies. The news stream, powered by Seaboard Networks, delivering smarter radio.

KUR are provided in part by the students and staff of Kutztown University Radio. I'm Mike Greggs. Kutztown University has instituted a policy change regarding the use of e-mobility devices on campus. Kutztown University will be prohibiting the use of all e-mobility devices on campus after careful consideration and assessment of emerging safety concerns, says Assistant Vice President and Dean of Students, Dr. Stephen Ruprecht. The devices include electric scooters, electric bikes, and motorized skateboards. Quote, "This decision has not been made lightly," Ruprecht said. "It reflects increasing concerns about an incident at KU with fire and life safety, i.e. exploding battery, in addition to pedestrian safety, congestion in high traffic areas, and the potential for accidents and injuries involving both riders and those walking across campus," end quote. Ruprecht continued that over the past year, institutions across the country have experienced a rise in incidents related to e-mobility devices, particularly in shared spaces such as walkways, residence hall areas, and entrances to academic buildings. Quote, "These devices, while convenient, can travel at speeds that create serious risks in environments designed primarily for foot traffic. Effective immediately, use of electric scooters, electric bikes, and motorized skateboards will not be permitted on KU property, including walk pathways and building interiors. Devices should not be installed inside university buildings, including residence halls, due to fire safety and battery concerns." We check news hourly on KUR.

0: 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Hey, it's Allie, playing the best mix of yacht rock all day long weekdays and all day Saturday. Smooth songs from the late 70s and early 80s that are suddenly new again for old and young alike. And every weekday at noon, we give the yacht a little break to fuel up for lunchtime world pop show with Chris Thomas, playing today's top 40 from a different country every day. We're the soundtrack to your day.
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1: 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I'm Mark Bramhill.
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If you like Michael McDonald, Kenny Loggins, Christopher Cross, and Olivia Newton-John, you like Yacht Rock. 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

I'm Kennedy Collins. A manhunt is underway in upstate New York for 32-year-old Thomas Ryan, who is considered armed and dangerous. He's believed to have killed his father, Robert Ryan, 70, and set their home on fire to cover it up. Investigators found the body after extinguishing the blaze. Thomas was last seen near Greenville Turnpike, wearing black sweatpants and a t-shirt, and maybe driving a gray Toyota Prius. Police urge residents to check their surveillance footage for any signs of him. Alaska Senator Lisa Murkowski has announced her opposition to President Trump's nomination of Todd Blanche for Attorney General, becoming the second Republican to do so. She cited concerns over the politicization of the Justice Department and doubts about Blanche's ability to act independently. Murkowski's decision follows similar opposition from Maine Senator Susan Collins. If both vote against Blanche, Louisiana Senator Bill Cassidy's choice could be crucial for the nomination's outcome. The News Stream, powered by Seaboard Networks, delivering smarter radio.

by the students and staff of Kutztown University Radio. I'm Mike Reggs. 2,098 students have been named to the Spring 2026 Dean's List at Kutztown University. To be eligible for the Dean's List, an undergraduate student must be registered for at least 12 credits and have a minimum grade point average of 3.60. Students who have requested privacy under FERPA were not listed. You can see the full 2026 Dean's List by going to our Kutztown University Radio Facebook page and scrolling back to a post we made on June 10th. Congratulations to the students on the Spring 2026 Dean's List. In other campus news, the Kutztown University Council of Trustees has approved its new slate of officers, highlighting the council's June 2026 board meeting. Kevin Harden Jr., Esquire of the class of 07, was elected chair, while Phillips Armstrong of the class of 1971 was elected vice chair, and Sandy Green elected secretary to two-year terms beginning July 1st. In other business, the KU Council of Trustees approved the meeting minutes from April, approved internship agreements with various institutions, approved school-based internship agreements with Owen J. Roberts School District in Pottstown, Phillipsburg School District in Phillipsburg, Southern Lehigh School District in Center Valley, String Theory Schools in Philadelphia, Phoenixville Area School District in Phoenixville, Wissahickon School District in Ambler, and Lancaster-Lebanon IU 13. We check news hourly on KUR.

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1: Historical weather on this day, August 8th, 1882. The winter of 1882-83 got off to an incredible start on this day in 1882 when an August snowstorm was allegedly reported by a ship on Lake Michigan. It seems pretty hard to believe, and historical weather documents that far back are always a bit sketchy, but this incident seems to be backed up by other reports and the fact that 1882 was a very weird weather year. Reports say 6 inches of snow and slush fell on the decks of the ship, and snow showers were recorded at shore points that day. Historical weather on this day is a production of Monsoon Mike's Weather.
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I'm Kennedy Collins. A manhunt is underway in upstate New York for 32-year-old Thomas Ryan, who is considered armed and dangerous. He's believed to have killed his father, Robert Ryan, 70, and set their home on fire to cover it up. Investigators found the body after extinguishing the blaze. Thomas was last seen near Greenville Turnpike, wearing black sweatpants and a t-shirt, and maybe driving a gray Toyota Prius. Police urge residents to check their surveillance footage for any signs of him. Alaska Senator Lisa Murkowski has announced her opposition to President Trump's nomination of Todd Blanche for Attorney General, becoming the second Republican to do so. She cited concerns over the politicization of the Justice Department and doubts about Blanche's ability to act independently. Murkowski's decision follows similar opposition from Maine Senator Susan Collins. If both vote against Blanche, Louisiana Senator Bill Cassidy's choice could be crucial for the nomination's outcome. The News Stream, powered by Seaboard Networks, delivering smarter radio.

news on KUR provided in part by the students and staff of Kutztown University Radio. I'm Mike Greggs. Pennsylvania's state system of higher education has announced the statewide PASHI Pledge, a last dollar scholarship initiative to cover remaining tuition costs for in-state undergraduate students who receive both a federal Pell Grant and a PA state grant. The initiative begins in fall 2027. Under the pledge, eligible students across all 10 PASHI universities would pay no out-of-pocket tuition costs after federal, state, and institutional aid is applied. Fees, books, housing, and meals are not included. The Board of Governors of Pennsylvania State System of Higher Education also approved the 2026-27 in-state graduation tuition rates for PASHI universities. PASHI universities, the state universities of Pennsylvania, remain the most affordable four-year college option in the Commonwealth. For 2026-27, in-state undergraduate tuition will increase by $172 per semester. The new tuition rate will be $4,169 per semester, or $8,338 for a full academic year, the lowest university tuition rate in the state. KUR would like to remind you that we are your news leader on the radio dial here in northeastern Berks County, on campus, and around the world. 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I'm Mike Greggs.

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0: 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Hey, it's Allie, playing the best mix of yacht rock all day long weekdays and all day Saturday. 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
1: I'm Dr. Anthony Lizerwitz, and this is Climate Connections. Cornfields in Iowa may be far away from oyster reefs in the Gulf of Mexico, but they're connected by the Mississippi River and the pollution it carries. On farms across the vast watershed, fertilizer runs off of fields into waterways that feed the Gulf. Nitrogen from that fertilizer builds up in the water and causes algal blooms that deplete the oxygen available for oysters, fish, and other species.
2: The Gulf is known to have dead zones because the dissolved oxygen levels are so low.
1: Maya Trotz at the University of South Florida says the problem is increasingly urgent in the Gulf and elsewhere as climate change causes more extreme rain.
2: You have a lot of fertilizer runoff getting into your water bodies.
1: So she and other researchers formed a group called Blue Gap to educate people about the problem and ways to solve it. For example, by fine-tuning when and how they apply fertilizer, farmers can give plants what they need without excess. And planting trees and grasses between fields and waterways can help reduce erosion and filter runoff. That can improve water quality both locally and hundreds of miles downstream.
2: The problem is big, but the problem is solvable.
1: Climate Connections is produced by the Yale Center for Environmental Communication. 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

Maybe you can't afford to hop on a yacht and sail around the sunny warm parts of the world, but you can listen to KUR when specialty shows are not on the air. 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

I'm Kennedy Collins. A federal appeals court has blocked construction of President Trump's $400 million ballroom project, rejecting his claims that it's essential for national security. The judges stated that the president lacks the authority to make significant changes to the White House without congressional approval. Despite this setback, Trump vows to appeal to the Supreme Court, calling the ruling a national security threat and criticizing it as a disgrace. The court's decision follows ongoing legal challenges since the project's announcement in July 2025. A manhunt is underway in upstate New York for 32-year-old Thomas Ryan, who is considered armed and dangerous. He's believed to have killed his father, Robert Ryan, 70, and set their home on fire to cover it up. Investigators found the body after extinguishing the blaze. Thomas was last seen near Greenville Turnpike, wearing black sweatpants and a t-shirt, and maybe driving a gray Toyota Prius. Police urge residents to check their surveillance footage for any signs of him. The News Stream, powered by Seaboard Networks, delivering smarter radio.

News on KUR provided in part by the students and staff of Kutztown University Radio. I'm Mike Reggs. The Kutztown University Council of Trustees has new officers serving in leadership roles for the next 2 years, as approved at its June meeting. Kevin Harden Jr. of the class of 07 Esquire will serve as chair. Phillips Armstrong of the class of 71 will serve as vice chair, and Sandy Green will serve as secretary. The 11-member KU Council of Trustees sets broad policy and direction for Kutztown University of Pennsylvania with the assistance of the university president. And Kutztown University has unveiled a Bachelor of Science in Business Administration and General Business online program designed for students who have previously earned college credits or completed an associate's degree to seamlessly transfer to Kutztown University. Kutztown University says they understand that today's adult students want access to flexibility without compromising quality. The online general business degree meets the needs of working professionals and adult learners seeking a streamlined, achievable path to graduation in as little as 2 years. Kutztown University's BSBA in General Business is a fully online, asynchronous degree completion program designed for motivated students who have already completed at least 60 college credits, including applied statistics, and are ready to finish their bachelor's degree. With flexible scheduling and a structured academic plan, full-time students with a business background can complete the program in as little as 2 years. We check news hourly on KUR.

If you like Michael McDonald, Kenny Loggins, Christopher Cross, and Olivia Newton-John, you like Yacht Rock. Smooth, soft rock hits from the 70s and 80s, right up to today. 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
1: In the Crescent City Wednesday, a send-off for a U.S. flagged ship on a food aid mission.
2: We've got about 211,000 metric tons in the award that we're doing. That's 100% American-grown food valued at about $452 million.
1: Agriculture Undersecretary for Trade and Foreign Agricultural Affairs Michelle Beckering in New Orleans with dignitaries to celebrate the voyage of the Liberty Grace and its bulk shipments of rice and wheat to Kenya, a destination where over 3.3 million people face acute hunger and malnutrition.
2: This is part of a larger award that we're implementing through World Food Program. It's in seven countries. Besides Kenya, we have the DRC, we have El Salvador, Guatemala, Haiti, Rwanda, and Ethiopia.
1: USDA became administrators of the Food for Peace program in February, working with the United Nations World Food Program and our nation's maritime, commodity, and milling sectors in the Liberty Grace Project. I'm Rod Bain reporting for the U.S. Department of Agriculture in Washington, D.C.
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I'm Kennedy Collins. James McMillian, the president of Tone House in New York, is set to showcase effective cool-down moves for your post-workout routine. Tune in to learn how to safely wind down after exercise and keep your body feeling good. Don't miss this opportunity to improve your recovery process. A nearly billion-dollar penalty has been imposed on Meta, raising concerns about the impact on children's mental health. Dr. Megan Moreno, a professor at the University of Wisconsin, highlighted the serious implications of this ruling during an interview with ABC News. The fine underscores growing scrutiny over the influence of social media on young users. As discussions continue, experts emphasize the importance of prioritizing children's well-being in the digital age. The News Stream, powered by Seaboard Networks, delivering smarter radio.

provided by the staff and volunteer students of Kutztown University Radio. I'm Mike Reggs. Kutztown University has named Dr. Deborah Kidder as Dean of the College of Business. Kidder brings more than 30 years' experience to KU as of June 29th. Kidder most recently served as the Dean of the Turner College of Business and Technology at Columbus State University from 2021 to 2025. During her tenure, she successfully connected students, faculty, and staff with the local community through industry partnerships and engagement with the local school system and nonprofits. Under her leadership, the college pursued several initiatives designed to meet the needs of the 21st century workforce, such as a rapid workforce development program in cybersecurity, as well as redesigning graduate courses to meet the needs of working adults, and with a special focus on one of their community partners, Fort Benning. Welcome to Dr. Kidder. And speaking of new appointments, Kutztown University President Dr. Philip Cavalier has named Matthew Assad Vice President for Administration and Finance and Chief Financial Officer, effective July 1st. Assad has been with KU since 2020 and is a KU alum graduating both for his bachelor's and master's degree right here at KU. He has served as interim vice president and CFO since January. As vice president for administration and finance, Assad provides strategic leadership for the university's financial and administrative options. We check news hourly on KUR.

If you like Michael McDonald, Kenny Loggins, Christopher Cross, and Olivia Newton-John, you like Yacht Rock. Smooth, soft rock hits from the 70s and 80s, right up to today. The radio voice of Kutztown University, KUR.

0: 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And of course, we're all over TuneIn, MyTuner, and the Radio Garden apps. 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
7: 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Yacht rock. 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

Maybe you can't afford to hop on a yacht and sail around the sunny warm parts of the world, but you can listen to KUR when specialty shows are not on the air, playing the smoothest soft rock hits from the 70s and 80s right up to today. 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

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Or you can give us a listen by using an app like TuneIn, MyTuner, or Radio Garden. This is KUR Kutztown, your source for student-generated music, talk, sports, and everything in between.

I'm Kennedy Collins. James McMillian, the president of Tone House in New York, is set to showcase effective cool-down moves for your post-workout routine. Tune in to learn how to safely wind down after exercise and keep your body feeling good. Don't miss this opportunity to improve your recovery process. A nearly billion-dollar penalty has been imposed on Meta, raising concerns about the impact on children's mental health. Dr. Megan Moreno, a professor at the University of Wisconsin, highlighted the serious implications of this ruling during an interview with ABC News. The fine underscores growing scrutiny over the influence of social media on young users. As discussions continue, experts emphasize the importance of prioritizing children's well-being in the digital age. The News Stream, powered by Seaboard Networks, delivering smarter radio.

Greg on KUR, provided and taught by the students and staff of Kutztown University Radio. I'm Mike Greggs. The Kutztown University Foundation has concluded the fiscal year 2025-2026 with the most successful fundraising year in its history, securing $12,180,939 in philanthropic commitments to support Kutztown University students, programs, and priorities. The milestone eclipses the foundation's previous fundraising record of $10,415,005 established in fiscal year 2021-2022 and reflects the continued momentum of philanthropic support for Kutztown University. The record-setting year reflects the continued generosity of alumni, friends, parents, faculty, staff, corporations, and community partners who are investing in student success and the university's future. Quote, "This milestone is about far more than dollars raised," said Alex Ojika, executive director of the KU Foundation. "Every gift represents an investment in our students and their futures. Together, our donors are expanding access to scholarships, supporting innovative academic programs, creating transformative experiential learning opportunities, and ensuring Kutztown University continues to thrive." We check news hourly right here on the radio voice of Kutztown University, KUR. I'm Mike Reggs.

0: the radio voice of Kutztown University, KUR. Hey, it's Allie, playing the best mix of yacht rock all day long weekdays and all day Saturday. Smooth songs from the late 70s and early 80s that are suddenly new again for old and young alike. And every weekday at noon, we give the yacht a little break to fuel up for lunchtime world pop show with Chris Thomas, playing today's top 40 from a different country every day. We're the soundtrack to your day.
1: Historical weather on this day, August 8th, 1882. The winter of 1882-83 got off to an incredible start on this day in 1882 when an August snowstorm was allegedly reported by a ship on Lake Michigan. It seems pretty hard to believe, and historical weather documents that far back are always a bit sketchy, but this incident seems to be backed up by other reports and the fact that 1882 was a very weird weather year. Reports say 6 inches of snow and slush fell on the decks of the ship, and snow showers were recorded at shore points that day. Historical weather on this day is a production of Monsoon Mike's Weather.
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1: Have you ever wondered what those dots are on signs in public spaces? Why people walk with a white cane with a ball at the end? Or have you ever wanted to eat without seeing the food on your plate? 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

I'm Kennedy Collins. A manhunt is underway in upstate New York for 32-year-old Thomas Ryan, who is considered armed and dangerous. He's believed to have killed his father, Robert Ryan, 70, and set their home on fire to cover it up. Investigators found the body after extinguishing the blaze. Thomas was last seen near Greenville Turnpike, wearing black sweatpants and a t-shirt, and maybe driving a gray Toyota Prius. Police urge residents to check their surveillance footage for any signs of him. James McMillian, the president of Tone House in New York, is set to showcase effective cool-down moves for your post-workout routine. Tune in to learn how to safely wind down after exercise and keep your body feeling good. Don't miss this opportunity to improve your recovery process. The News Stream, powered by Seaboard Networks, delivering smarter radio.

on KUR provided in part by students and staff of Kutztown University. I'm Mike Riggs. Kutztown University has updated its degrees in communication design to meet the needs of today's students, including an accelerated dual degree and fully online graduate program. The accelerated dual degree, or 4+1, in communication design at KU allows students to earn both the Bachelor of Fine Arts and the Master of Arts in Communication Design in just 5 years. This streamlined pathway is designed for motivated students who want to graduate with advanced credentials while maintaining academic and professional momentum. The accelerated program allows students to transition seamlessly from undergraduate to graduate study. After earning their BFA, students complete the MA fully online, allowing them to begin a full-time career while advancing their education. This flexible structure eliminates the need to pause professional growth and makes it possible to immediately apply graduate-level learning in real-world settings. Students choose Kutztown University for their dual degrees in communication design for the cost-effective two-degree pathway, strong portfolio and career outcomes, 100% online master's flexibility, and expert faculty and industry networking. The standalone Master of Arts in Communication Design for those who have already completed a bachelor's is built to fit the schedule of working professionals. Kutztown University is the only institution in Pennsylvania to offer a master's in communication design, making this program a distinctive opportunity for aspiring graphic designers or seasoned professionals looking to become leaders in the field of design. We check news hourly on KUR. It is Cool Jazz Weekly Extra, the companion show to Cool Jazz Weekly, where each and every week we do one of two things, either an extension of the main show or a fun theme. This week, going to do a theme. No perfect better time of year than to take a drive. So today, all going to do songs about driving, whether taking a drive, being a driver, or maybe taking a leisurely drive on a certain scenic stretch of highway. And we may have a little bit of fun and throw in a couple of songs a bit off genre from smooth jazz as well. Not this first song, however. This tune is the epitome of classy smooth jazz. From their 2003 Radio Contact album, it's Acoustic Alchemy, playing about a scenic roadway on what some consider San Diego's best-kept secret. Not actually an island, but an artificially built-up peninsula that connects to the San Diego mainland. It's Acoustic Alchemy with Shelter Island Drive. As we kick off a brand new Cool Jazz Weekly Extra, welcome to the show.

There's Al DeGregoris right there with Drive Time, and Acoustic Alchemy kicking off our show this week with Shelter Island Drive. It is Cool Jazz Weekly Extra, the companion show to Cool Jazz Weekly, this week doing a theme, all songs about taking a drive, being on a certain drive, or being a driver. We're giving you an auditory, scenic drive today here on Cool Jazz Weekly Extra. If you can't get out of your house and enjoy the nice scenery around you, we're going to take you on an auditory drive here on Cool Jazz Weekly Extra. As we continue to get back into the music right now, we lost this musician all too soon back in the 1990s. Art Porter, this is Lakeshore Drive. It's a classic here on Cool Jazz Weekly Extra.

There's Tom Braxton right there with Evening Drive, and Art Porter right before that, the late Art Porter with Lakeshore Drive, a song about a roadway, a popular roadway near Chicago, here on Cool Jazz Weekly Extra, the companion show to Cool Jazz Weekly. Interesting thing about Lakeshore Drive is that one of our affiliates that airs Cool Jazz Weekly Extra, actually two of our affiliates, the flagship station and Kutztown University Radio, both in Berks County, Pennsylvania, and there's a Lakeshore Drive between Route 61 and 222, that stretch of Route 73 that goes by Lake Onalani. But I don't think that's the Lakeshore Drive that Art Porter was talking about right there. Nonetheless, it is a show here on Cool Jazz Weekly where we're doing a theme of all songs about taking a drive here on Cool Jazz Weekly Extra. Back into the music we go here on Cool Jazz Weekly Extra, the companion show to Cool Jazz Weekly. I told you we're going to go a little bit off genre once or twice, a couple surprises in today's show. This song was a smash in 1984 for the American rock band The Cars. Here's Drive here on Cool Jazz Weekly Extra.

There's the smooth jazz band 802, the name of that band. It's called Drive. And right before that, another song by the same name, but of a totally different genre. Told you we'd go a little off genre, though, here on this Cool Jazz Weekly Extra this week, as we sometimes do. The Cars, Drive, here on Cool Jazz Weekly Extra, doing all songs about taking a drive or a particular drive. Okay, back into the music we go. 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
3: 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As we continue the music right now, here's Cindy Bradley, trumpet player. This one's called Uptown Drive, Cool Jazz Weekly Extra.

Hope you've enjoyed this auditory drive over the past hour here on Cool Jazz Weekly Extra. This week's theme, doing all songs with the word drive in the title, about taking a drive or how on a particular nice highway that's a drive, and we've had a lot of fun doing it. You know, last year during the pandemic, taking a drive was one of the few things that we could all do to kind of get out of the house. Of course, that is a little better now, but still, sometimes if you want to keep it safe and avoid crowds and stuff, nothing like taking a drive. And if you don't even want to leave your house, Cool Jazz Weekly Extra took care of you this week with an auditory drive, all songs with the word drive in the title, and a couple surprises as well, like that Cars song earlier, and going to end the show with a little bit of a surprise, a little bit off genre, but it's a huge song. Came out in January of 2021 and kind of went to number one all over the world. The debut single by American singer-songwriter Olivia Rodrigo. This is Driver's License. Thanks so much for joining me this week on Cool Jazz Weekly Extra. Join me back here again next time. Bye-bye.

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I'm Mason Reed. A manhunt is underway in upstate New York for 32-year-old Thomas Ryan, who is considered armed and dangerous. He's believed to have killed his father, Robert Ryan, 70, and set their home on fire to cover it up. Investigators found the body after extinguishing the blaze. Thomas was last seen near Greenville Turnpike, wearing black sweatpants and a t-shirt, and may be driving a gray Toyota Prius. Police urge residents to check their surveillance footage for any signs of him. James McMillian, the president of Tone House in New York, is set to showcase effective cool-down moves for your post-workout routine. Tune in to learn how to safely wind down after exercise and keep your body feeling good. Don't miss this opportunity to improve your recovery process. 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

news on KUR provided in part by the students and staff of Kutztown University Radio. I'm Mike Reggs. Kutztown University completed its renovation and celebrated a ribbon cutting and grand opening of one of its residence hall, Johnson Hall, on Thursday, August 6th. First built in 1966, Johnson Hall features 68,613 square feet of fully renovated and new space to house 298 students. Students will enter through the new vestibule-style main entrances, which open into the new exterior Golden Bear Courtyard. Renovations include a new fully ADA-compliant elevator, the addition of central air conditioning, and fully renovated restrooms on each resident floor. New lounge and study spaces have been added to each resident floor, as well as laundry facilities. The ground floor includes an updated student recreation center and kitchenette, a new conference room, imagination center, and well-being suite. Johnson Hall is named after Lillian Elizabeth Johnson, an 1889 graduate of Keystone State Normal School. She was the first critic teacher in the model school and later became the Dean of Women. KUR would like to remind you that for our most updated schedule of programming, make sure to go to our website, kutztown.edu/KUR, and click on schedule. 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You can also follow us on social media. We're on TikTok, Instagram, Threads, and Facebook. Follow us at Kutztown University Radio or KUR 1670. From KUR News, I'm Mike Reggs. I hope you do the right thing and stay with me for the next hour here on Cool Jazz Weekly. Everything fresh in the world of cool and contemporary jazz with just a dash of the retro. Usually we start our show off with an instrumental, but today we're going to start it off with a very nice vocal from Cynthia Tyse Conrad, where all of her music is always about positivity and image. It's Cynthia Tyse Conrad, Do the Right Thing. Welcome to Cool Jazz Weekly. Do the right

It is Cool Jazz Weekly. There's a guy that's kind of taken the smooth jazz world by storm in the past decade or so, maybe a little less than that. Don't have the exact dates of when he stormed into the smooth jazz world, but storm into it he did because he is quite a force to be reckoned with. Adam Hawley featuring Jeff Ryan, that's called Power Move, and Cynthia Tyes Conrad starting off today's show with Do the Right Thing here on Cool Jazz Weekly. Everything fresh in the world of cool and contemporary jazz with just a dash of the retro. Well, here's an artist that's not new. She has been doing this for a long, long time, dating back to the early days of when the name smooth jazz was kind of coined, that term. Maybe not quite that far back, but definitely a while. Joyce Cooling, always great to hear new music material from her. It is Love Gives Life to Life on Cool Jazz Weekly. Love the name of that title.

It is Cool Jazz Weekly. What a smooth song there on Cool Jazz Weekly. A smooth couple of songs from some female giants in the world of smooth jazz. That song right there from South African-born and New Zealand-raised artist Andrea Lisa. And that's her new one called Silver Lining. And we started that set off with Joyce Cooling, Love Gives Life to Life. Think about that. That's pretty powerful. Love Gives Life to Life. Here on Cool Jazz Weekly. Well, what are the chances of this? Two new songs in the world of smooth jazz right now, both with the same title, but two different songs. Here's another Silver Lining, PJ Sproggins' Silver Lining, here on Cool Jazz Weekly.

It is Cool Jazz Weekly, the new one there from BPM. It's called Gridlock. And PJ Sproggins, Silver Lining here on Cool Jazz Weekly. Everything fresh in the world of cool and contemporary jazz with just a dash of the retro. Halfway through the show, we are here on Cool Jazz Weekly, either an artist interview or a touch of the retro. Been a while since we've had an artist interview. It's going to have to wait at least one more week. We are working on an artist interview or two, so stay tuned for that. But that is okay, because we just divert to our normal halfway through the show segment here on Cool Jazz Weekly, which is a touch of the retro. And sadly, a lot of our touches of the retro sometimes are tributes to recently passed artists. And this gentleman, jazz great Plas Johnson, legendary tenor saxophonist who played on many records by artists like Nat King Cole, Glenn Gray, Frank Sinatra, Peggy Lee, and many others, has passed away. But perhaps most memorable for Plas Johnson's resume of musical mastery is his work on this famous song. He was the tenor saxophone in Henry Mancini's Theme to Pink Panther. And when I was a child, that was my favorite cartoon of all time, and still is to this day, all these years later. And of course, the name Pink Panther, of course, also used in the wonderful comedy detective series Pink Panther from Peter Sellers movies. This is Plas Johnson with Henry Mancini, the Pink Panther theme. Rest in peace, Plas Johnson, from all of us here at Cool Jazz Weekly.

0: It is Cool Jazz Weekly. New material there from Ron King. It's called Sunset for Two. And our Touch of the Retro, Rest in Peace, Plus Johnson. There's Henry Mancini featuring Plus Johnson. Of course, the famous Pink Panther theme. It's billed as a Henry Mancini song. However, the song would not be the song without that legendary tenor saxophone from Plus Johnson. Rest in peace, Plus Johnson. It is Cool Jazz Weekly, everything fresh in the world of cool and contemporary jazz, with just a dash of the retro. I like this young lady's sound. We've been playing her music for about a half a year now, and she's been slowly releasing some new tracks here and there, leading up to a larger album. This is Ava Ray, with kind of like an alternative indie pop, smooth jazz, soul sound. It's called Almost Something Now on Cool Jazz Weekly.
1: He said,

from the new album that features all yacht rock classics, country icon Keith Urban, keeping that yacht music trend going right now. And if you ever watched the Yacht Rock documentary on HBO, you will find out very quickly that one of the main ingredients of yacht rock is smooth jazz. Just like sugar is a main ingredient of a cake, the same with yacht rock and smooth jazz. Other ingredients you want in there as well, some R&B, some soft rock from the late 70s, early 80s with a very smooth R&B soul sound. Those are just some of the ingredients of yacht rock. And that term becoming a big thing over the past couple of years. The music is not new, but being called yacht rock is kind of new in the past 20 years. And Keith Urban jumping aboard the yacht rock train, or should I say yacht rock ship, with album that he has out now. And that's my favorite track from that album, his cover of Robbie Dupree's Steal Away, here on Cool Jazz Weekly. And before that, Ava Ray, Almost Something Now, here on Cool Jazz Weekly. As we roll right along here on Cool Jazz Weekly, well, remember I said earlier in the show, we were halfway through the show, that I'm working on an artist interview or two. One of those artist interviews I'm working on, perhaps for next week, it's Keith Satterfield. Here's Keith featuring Philip Bailey and Michael Hunter. This is called Eternal Wisdom on Cool Jazz Weekly.

Like that nice neo soul sound there from Beth and Omar Wilson, Don't Pull Away. And Keith Satterfield, upcoming artist interview here on Cool Jazz Weekly. Stay tuned for that, featuring Philip Bailey and Michael Hunter, Eternal Wisdom, here on Cool Jazz Weekly, where I am eternally thankful each and every week that you tune in to Cool Jazz Weekly. You make the show. I really do appreciate it. And you can show your likes and your appreciations for Cool Jazz Weekly by giving us a like or a follow on social media. 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I always say this hour goes by oh so quickly, but what can I say? It is what it is. There you go. That's the way I'm going to end today's show, with a song called It Is What It Is from the Aston Gray Project. I'll join you back here next time on Cool Jazz Weekly. See you then.

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I'm Mason Reed. A nearly billion-dollar penalty has been imposed on Meta, raising concerns about the impact on children's mental health. Dr. Megan Moreno, a professor at the University of Wisconsin, highlighted the serious implications of this ruling during an interview with ABC News. The fine underscores growing scrutiny over the influence of social media on young users. As discussions continue, experts emphasize the importance of prioritizing children's well-being in the digital age. A manhunt is underway in upstate New York for 32-year-old Thomas Ryan, who is considered armed and dangerous. He's believed to have killed his father, Robert Ryan, 70, and set their home on fire to cover it up. Investigators found the body after extinguishing the blaze. Thomas was last seen near Greenville Turnpike, wearing black sweatpants and a t-shirt, and maybe driving a gray Toyota Prius. Police urge residents to check their surveillance footage for any signs of him. The news stream, powered by Seaboard Networks, delivering smarter radio,

0: provided by the staff and volunteer students of Kutztown University Radio. I'm Mike Reggs. Kutztown University has named Dr. Deborah Kidder as Dean of the College of Business. Kidder brings more than 30 years' experience to KU as of June 29th. Kidder most recently served as the Dean of the Turner College of Business and Technology at Columbus State University from 2021 to 2025. During her tenure, she successfully connected students, faculty, and staff with the local community through industry partnerships and engagement with the local school system and nonprofits. Under her leadership, the college pursued several initiatives designed to meet the needs of the 21st century workforce, such as a rapid workforce development program in cybersecurity, as well as redesigning graduate courses to meet the needs of working adults, and with a special focus on one of their community partners, Fort Benning. Welcome to Dr. Kidder. And speaking of new appointments, Kutztown University President Dr. Philip Cavalier has named Matthew Assad Vice President for Administration and Finance and Chief Financial Officer, effective July 1st. Assad has been with KU since 2020 and is a KU alum graduating both for his bachelor's and master's degree right here at KU. He has served as interim vice president and CFO since January. As vice president for administration and finance, Assad provides strategic leadership for the university's financial and administrative options. We check news hourly on KUR.
1: 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Tonight's episode is going to be a little bit different. We're going to go back in time. Now, I can't speak for everybody, but when I grew up, I spent a lot of time in front of the TV late.